0: ABC News.
1: Dan Mayanavida with the top stories. Australia's anti-slavery commissioner Chris Evans has accused US President Donald Trump of using the issue of slave labour as a plaything in his ongoing trade war, not to curb slavery. The Trump administration has announced it intends to slap new tariffs of up to 12.5% on imports from dozens of countries, including Australia. Trade Secretary Jamieson Greer says the US is targeting unfair trading practices, including goods made with forced labour. Neo-Nazis who booed loudly during an Anzac Day dawn service in Melbourne last year have been found guilty and fined for behaving in an offensive manner in public. The group disrupted proceedings at the Shrine of Remembrance in 2025 when an Indigenous elder took to the stage to conduct a welcome to country. Jacob Hersant and Michael Nelson were convicted and fined $1,900, while Nathan Bull and Ian Lomax were ordered to pay lesser fines and avoided conviction. And Israel and Lebanon have agreed to renew a ceasefire as Donald Trump says a peace deal with Iran could come as early as this weekend. The truce demands that the Iran-aligned Hezbollah militant group stops firing at Israel and evacuates from a buffer zone. Several Western countries have condemned Israel's military actions in Lebanon, while Mr. Trump has played down continued fighting with Iran despite a ceasefire. And for more news at any time, you can follow the ABC Top Stories podcast.

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0: limit.
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0: No limit.
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0: 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MME music. 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

0: to me, Australia, Marco and Nasreen, ahla wasahla fikon. Time to share just a few odd and fun facts about your body. Let's start with five, then we'll go to a break, more music, and we'll come back with some more. You ready? Okay, number one, it is physically impossible for you to lick your elbow. Oh, now, I must preface it with saying some of these you'll know, some of these you don't know. But yes, number one, it is physically impossible for you to lick your elbow. Yalla jarbo, try it. Try and lick your elbow. I can't do it. Two, like fingerprints, everyone's tongue print is different. Three, your heart beats over 100,000 times a day. Four, it takes approximately 12 hours for food to entirely digest. Wow. And five, a sneeze travels out of your mouth at over 100 miles per hour. Wowza. We'll leave you on that one. We'll be back with more after this here on 2ME.
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5: Tanmaya Navada with the top stories. Prosecutors have argued Melbourne woman Zainab Ahmed actively mistreated a Yazidi slave in Syria as they fought to prevent her from being released on bail. Federal police officer Mark Clendenning told the court a Yazidi teenager was purchased by the family in 2017 while they were supporting the self-declared Islamic State, and she was repeatedly assaulted and raped by the father of the house, Muhammad Ahmed. The court heard

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5: Andrew Kaloupis with the latest. Lebanese militant group Hezbollah has rejected the latest ceasefire agreement, demanding Israeli troops withdraw from the country. In US brokered talks that did not involve the Iran-backed group, the Lebanese and Israeli governments have agreed to renew their nominal ceasefire if Hezbollah stops its attacks. In a statement, Hezbollah says the agreement amounts to capitulation to Israeli and American interests. The federal government's calling for a thorough investigation into allegations several Australians were sexually assaulted while detained by Israeli forces. 11 Australians were detained in international waters near Cyprus last month as the flotilla they were a part of attempted to deliver aid to Gaza. Some members of the group say they were sexually assaulted while detained, claims which Foreign Minister Penny Wong says she believes, but which Israel denies. Donald Trump has hit back at the US House of Representatives after it voted to formally rebuke him over the war in Iran, a move he says is unpatriotic. The House passed the Democrat-led War Powers Resolution aimed at holding further military action against Iran unless authorized by Congress. On social media, Mr. Trump called the vote meaningless. Britain's Prime Minister Keir Starmer has accused Elon Musk of trying to whip up division in the UK following anger over the police handling of the murder of a white student by a Sikh man. Henry Novak was handcuffed as he lay dying after being stabbed. Elon Musk has posted multiple times on his X platform saying the teenager was treated heinously in his dying moments, claiming official policy required police to be racist against whites. ABC News.